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2: On the surface, hunters, golfers, and skiers may all seem very different, but really, they're all pretty much the same. No matter what the season, they're thinking about their sport year-round. They constantly look for new places to try and new equipment to bring to their chosen pastime. All three demand physical activity, and each has some built-in bragging rights. September 1st marked the opening of bear season, and bow hunters can try to tag a deer or turkey beginning on September 15th. It's also time to figure out who you would like to hunt with this year. The apprentice program allows people who don't hunt to try hunting underneath the guidance of an experienced hunter without having to take a hunter education course. It doesn't get much easier than that to introduce someone to the adventures of hunting. And with all due respect to Andy Williams, it really is the most wonderful time of the year.
1: Outdoor Almanac was brought to you by New Hampshire Fish and Game, connecting you to life outdoors.
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2: Hi, it's Amanda with Groponi Automotive in Bowen Concord, and I'm here with my friend Ray Ramsey, who is a farm manager at Sanborn Mills Farm, and this is probably my favorite place in the state of New Hampshire. But most people have never heard of it. 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
3: Well, we offer traditional workshops as well as a working farm. We are open Wednesday through Saturday from 10 to 3. You can come and visit, walk the property. We just ask people not to go inside the buildings without staff present. But if you come during a event like a binding demo, we're having a thrashing demo, those type of things, you're going to see a binder working traditionally in an oat field binding. You'll see the oats being traditionally thrashed on a threshing machine built in 1919. We also do pop-up lunches.
2: Are delicious.
3: As well as a demo that goes along with it.
2: And you would reference the property real quickly. How many acres can be explored up there?
3: Oh, there's about over 500 acres there. There's a map at the kiosk when you hit the parking lot. Grab that and walk the trails as well as explore the property itself.
2: Great. Well, thank you so much for being part of keeping this gem alive and available to all of us here in New Hampshire and beyond. And again, the website is sanbornmills.org.
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6: Hi, it's Amanda with Groponi Automotive in Bowen Concord, and I'm here with my friend Ray Ramsey, who is a farm manager at Sanborn Mills Farm, and this is probably my favorite place in the state of New Hampshire. 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
7: Well, we offer traditional workshops as well as a working farm. We are open Wednesday through Saturday from 10 to 3. You can come and visit, walk the property. We just ask people not to go inside the buildings without staff present. But if you come during a event like a binding demo, we're having a thrashing demo, those type of things, you're going to see a binder working traditionally in an oat field binding. You'll see the oats being traditionally threshed on a threshing machine built in 1919. We also do pop-up lunches.
6: Those are delicious.
7: As well as a demo that goes along with it.
6: And you would reference the property real quickly. How many acres can be explored up there?
7: Oh, there's about over 500 acres there. There's a map at the kiosk when you hit the parking lot. Grab that and walk the trails as well as explore the property itself.
6: Great. Well, thank you so much for being part of keeping this gem alive and available to all of us here in New Hampshire and beyond. And again, the website is sanbornmills.org.
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10: 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All three demand physical activity, and each has some built-in bragging rights. September 1st marked the opening of bear season, and bow hunters can try to tag a deer or turkey beginning on September 15th. It's also time to figure out who you would like to hunt with this year. The Apprentice program allows people who don't hunt to try hunting underneath the guidance of an experienced hunter without having to take a hunter education course. It doesn't get much easier than that to introduce someone to the adventures of hunting. And with all due respect to Andy Williams, it really is the most wonderful time of the year.
9: Outdoor Almanac was brought to you by New Hampshire Fish and Game, connecting you to life outdoors.
11: 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We will keep the information on file if something that matches comes through or someone contacts us. 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
4: 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But most people have never heard of it. 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
5: Well, we offer traditional workshops as well as a working farm. We are open Wednesday through Saturday from 10 to 3. You can come and visit, walk the property. We just ask people not to go inside the buildings without staff present. But if you come during a event like a binding demo, we're having a thrashing demo, those type of things, you're going to see a binder working traditionally in an oat field binding. You'll see the oats being traditionally threshed on a threshing machine built in 1919. We also do pop-up lunches.
4: Those are delicious.
5: As well as a demo that goes along with it.
4: And you would reference the property real quickly. How many acres can be explored up there?
5: Oh, there's about over 500 acres there. There's a map at the kiosk when you hit the parking lot. Grab that and walk the trails as well as explore the property itself.
4: Great. Well, thank you so much for being part of keeping this gem alive and available to all of us here in New Hampshire and beyond. And again, the website is sanbornmills.org.
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13: Hi, it's Amanda with Groponi Automotive in Bowen Concord, and I'm here with my friend Ray Ramsey, who is a farm manager at Sanborn Mills Farm, and this is probably my favorite place in the state of New Hampshire. But most people have never heard of it. 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
14: Well, we offer traditional workshops as well as a working farm. 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We just ask people not to go inside the buildings without staff present. But if you come during a event like a binding demo, we're having a thrashing demo, those type of things, you're going to see a binder working traditionally in an oat field binding. You'll see the oats being traditionally threshed on a threshing machine built in 1919. We also do pop-up lunches.
13: Those are delicious.
14: As well as a demo that goes along with it.
13: And you would reference the property real quickly. How many acres can be explored up there?
14: Oh, there's about over 500 acres there. There's a map at the kiosk when you hit the parking lot. Grab that and walk the trails as well as explore the property itself.
13: Great. Well, thank you so much for being part of keeping this gem alive and available to all of us here in New Hampshire and beyond. And again, the website is sanbornmills.org.

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0: You found it. Southern New Hampshire's new home for country music. Tonight is bottoms up. Throw it on down. This is 96.5 Live Free Country. Gone country. Look at them boots. Another 12 in a row next in less than 5 minutes.
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0: freaking weekend, Laura. All weekend long.
1: All weekend?
0: Yes. All weekend long, I was playing that Luke Bryan album.
1: Well, I don't blame you. It's really good.
0: I'm not even, like, here's the thing is, I'm not even a huge Luke Bryan fan. If you did not know, he dropped a new album called Signs this past Friday. I cannot stop listening to the Luke Bryan, Luke Combs song. It's the first song on the album, and it is an absolute banger.
1: Yeah, I liked it a lot.
0: It's called Finders Keepers, if you have not yet streamed it. Hey, it's 96.5 at Live Free Country. Michael and Laura with you. Happy Monday, Laura.
1: Happy Monday, Michael. We're going to have some feel goods in just a little bit.
0: Yeah, 7, 8, and 9.05. We'll get to those. Lots of stuff, but let's keep going right now. Jason Aldean.

0: Well, Laura, I think I'm with you on loving Mondays.
1: Yeah, yeah.
0: This is a week. Mm-hmm. It's going to be a lot of fun, and yeah, for the first time, I'm excited for Monday.
1: We're gonna have all the guests, all the tickets. It's gonna be great.
0: Yes, Kenny Chesney. If you did not know, you're living under a rock. Announced the Vibe Room tour. He's coming around next August to Gillette Stadium, and all this week we've got tickets for you. It's also a Monday Feel Goods.
1: That's true.
0: One of your faves. 7-8-9-0-5. We'll get to that. Let's keep things going now with Jelly Roll. 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

0: know, Laura, I never thought that I would miss Blake Shelton on The Voice, but I'm not going to lie to you. I kind of do.
1: Really?
0: Yeah. Like, the thing is, it's one of those things where in the moment, you know, you're like, all right, I've had enough of the dad jokes. Mm-hmm. But then amount of time passes and you're like, I kind of miss the dad jokes.
1: Yeah.
0: I am excited, though, because Kelly Clarkson made her way back to The Voice this year, which is awesome. You know, I'm obsessed with her.
1: Yeah.
0: And Riley Green is a coach.
1: Yeah, and he's not bad on the eyes.
0: You're like, I just want the eye candy.
1: Well, you know, he's very, very handsome as far as country artists go. And I think that, like, but here's the thing. If I could take Riley Green's face and body and put Luke Bryan's personality in there, you have the perfect man right
0: there.
1: Yeah,
0: I guess.
1: Right?
0: All right, all right.
1: I feel like Riley doesn't really have like a very fun vibe.
0: Yeah, I mean, he's chill.
1: Yeah.
0: He's chill.
1: I like outgoing.
0: You're like, I need a little personality. Laura needs a little crazy. That's what you need.
1: Just a little.
0: Just a little bit. Coaches this year. I was really surprised at this one. Adam Levine making his way back. But Queen Latifah.
1: That's a big get for them because you know what? She's got, speaking of personality, a lot of it.
0: Yeah.
1: So it's good.
0: Who do you think the rivals are going to be, though? Because usually what's so intriguing about it, what I loved was like Kelly Clarkson and Blake Shelton would always go at it. Mm-hmm. I think it's going to be Kelly and Maroon 5 dude.
1: Adam and Kelly are definitely going to go at it because I feel like Adam and Blake kind of had like a bromance going.
0: Yeah.
1: And so that's going to naturally just go against each other.
0: I don't know. I'm excited for the season. It's been on for a couple of weeks now. I have yet to catch up. I've got to have a little binge session. Lots of good stuff to get to today, of course. It is Monday, which means we got some feel-good stories.
1: Yeah.
0: We'll do that just after 7, 8, and 9. We have a special guest coming up, I think around like 8:30 this morning, Laura.
1: Yeah, so the Bedford Police Department's going to come in and talk to us. They're having a little open house coming up in a couple of weeks, and they want to tell us about it.
0: Awesome. And then, of course, super excited for this. As you know, Kenny Chesney coming to Gillette Stadium next summer, August. So excited. It's going to sell out so fast, Laura. They're going to add multiple dates.
1: 100%. They have to.
0: And we have got your tickets before you can even buy them. That's right. 7:30 this morning, we're going to play No Shirts, No Shoes, No Clue for your chance to win a pair of tickets. In the meantime, we've got more music on the way coming at you next. How about Carrie Underwood and Luke Combs? It's 96.5 Live Free Country.
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0: like I have a new obsession, and his name is Luke Combs. In like a non-sexual way, though.
1: Yeah, no, it's fair. And for me, it would definitely also be non-sexual.
0: I don't know why I felt the need to say that, but no, like his new album, I'm digging. He's got a vibe to him, and now it's kind of, I feel like he's using his collabs to kind of get back to his like drinking and partying roots.
1: Yeah.
0: Because if you've heard that new tune, so if you did not know, Luke Bryan dropped a new album today, mm-hmm. and the very first song on the album is a collab with Luke Combs.
1: Yeah.
0: And it's definitely a banger for mm-hmm. sure. You got to listen to it.
1: Yeah.
0: You like it, Laura?
1: Big barroom vibes on that one. I like it.
0: It's 96.5 Live Free Country. We are Michael and Laura. Lots of stuff to get to today. Monday Feel Good coming up just after 7 o'clock. And we'll kick off another 12 in a row next with Morgan Wallen. 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
3: Highways and side streets are moving along well on 293 in Manchester up to Concord by the Boat Junction. We're not seeing any problems in Hooksett by the tolls. The effort is clear north and southbound. Some construction between exit 8 and 10 and light volume at the state line on 495 south by the 93 connector in Andover. It's about a 70-minute commute into Boston. There's been an accident on Route 1 by Salem Street getting onto 95 in Wakefield. And we're seeing the usual slowdowns on Route 3 in Chelmsford down into Billerica. I'm Emily Spencer, 96.5, Live Free Traffic.
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New music in just a mom. 96.5, Live Free Country. Michael and Laura with you this morning. Hey, we're rolling through another 12 in a row. We do this every hour. That's right. 12 songs back to back with no interruption. 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Ella Langley now in her latest, it's Love and Life Again.

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2: Imagine this, you're going for a stroll with your significant other and boom, lightning strikes. You both.
0: What?
2: Yes.
0: How is that possible?
2: So apparently this happened down in Florida. There was a couple walking and, you know, their names are Aaron and Claire, and they're just walking hand in hand, and then they get struck by lightning as they're on this trail. Claire was knocked unconscious, but luckily a nearby running group was coming in the area, and they called 911, started working on her immediately with CPR, and both Aaron and Claire were able to survive the incident. Strangers' quick action obviously saved their lives. So kudos to the running club. Runners,
0: yes,
2: get it
0: seriously.
2: Done.
0: Seriously.
2: I can't even imagine.
0: You know, I always make fun of runners, but
2: me too.
0: You know, there you go. It's 96.5 Live Free Country. We're going to check in on what's happening down in Nashville. Chris Stapleton just fronted Tom Petty and the Heartbreakers. Also, Luke Bryan's farm tour finale actually ended up getting washed right off the farm.
2: Oh, gosh.
0: And Keith Urban helped honor one of Australia's biggest musical heroes. We'll get to that coming up less than 10 minutes. Right now, Blake Shelton, 96.5 Live Free Country.

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1: So bad.
0: Allergies are real. Just before that, I was like, it was lovely. Mm. It was beautiful. Yeah. Gotta love allergies on a Monday. It's 96.5 Live Free Country. Porter Martin there. 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
2: Taking a look behind the scenes of the country music world. It's Nashville Now.
0: Well, Keith Urban was back home in Australia yesterday for a huge tribute to legendary singer John Farnham. It was done at Melbourne's Rod Laver Arena. He performed Farnham's song Burn For You as part of a show featuring more than 120 musicians and a 38-piece orchestra.
1: Wow, that's impressive.
0: Yeah, the lineup was enormous. Celine Dion performed remotely.
1: Yeah.
0: Which, by the way, sidebar, have you seen all the reels from her first show?
1: No, I haven't.
0: Oh, she did All By Myself, and she hit the note.
1: Yeah, that's
0: and
1: great.
0: It was so Celine, too, because you see, she hits the note, and then her face does that, like, woo, I did it.
1: Yeah.
0: Also there was Hugh Jackman, of course. Anything I feel Australia, Hugh Jackman has to be a part of.
1: Yeah, that's true.
0: It was a sold out event, and it raised money for Head and Neck Cancer Australia. Farnham himself battled oral cancer and was unable to attend because of his declining health. Keith, if you did not know, was born in New Zealand, but was raised in Australia. So it wasn't, you know, just another celebrity tribute appearance. If you don't know who he is, Farnham is one of the defining voices that Keith grew up around.
1: Oh.
0: So we talked last Friday about Luke Bryan releasing his new album, Signs.
1: Right.
0: And, you know, while spending the weekend playing some concerts on actual farms, Mother Nature had some other plans for the finale.
1: Should we take it as a sign?
0: Yesterday's farm tour show in Michigan was called off due to heavy rain. It left the dairy farm just a little too waterlogged to safely hold thousands of people, cars, concert equipment, all that stuff. But it wasn't simply something like, oh, it's raining, we don't want to get wet. I guess the arena, or the area anyway, had been under a flood watch.
1: Jeez.
0: Yeah. And so organizers were specifically told not to travel to the farm. It was supposed to be the fourth and final tour show with Dasha and a bunch of others joining Luke, but obviously that was a no-go. Thanks, Mother Nature.
1: That's too bad.
0: And this is pretty incredible. Chris Stapleton stepped into the Tom Petty role and performed with the original Heartbreakers lineup at Nashville's Americana Honors and Awards.
1: Mm-hmm.
0: They did American Girl, Breakdown, and You Wreck Me.
1: Yes.
0: All of it done at the Ryman. This marks the original Heartbreakers lineup's first performance together in 24 years.
1: Wow.
0: And it was their first since Tom Petty died back in 2017. Heartbreakers guitarist Mike Campbell called playing with Chris emotional, fun, and a thrill.
1: I can picture him doing it because he's just such a good singer, but like Tom Petty's so like, I don't know, maybe I was talking about it with you recently. Like, his vocals are so different than so many other people.
0: Yeah.
1: So I just feel like Stapleton's, like, not even close to the same, but who really is?
0: Well, don't go, you know, buying reunion tour tickets or anything yet, because Campbell had previously said he doesn't envision the Heartbreakers touring with another singer because, as you just said, nobody can replace Tom.
1: Yep.
0: It's 96.5 Live Free Country. Michael and Laura with you this morning. All right. Speaking of cool shows, Kenny's going to be coming back to Gillette Stadium. I don't know if we're supposed to say it yet or not, but they are doing a second show.
1: Ooh, that's awesome.
0: Yeah, but you kind of really knew that was going to happen.
1: Yeah, you did.
0: I feel like they may even end up announcing a third.
1: Wow.
0: It's happened before.
1: Okay.
0: So we're going to play No Shirts, No Shoes, No Clue, and that's going to be coming up in just about 10 minutes. But first, Riley Green and a throwback from Big and Rich next.
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1: What time is it?
0: We're going to play No Shirts, No Shoes, No Clue.
1: Oh, I love this.
0: 603-669-9650. Kenny Chesney is coming to Gillette Stadium next summer. 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You want to play? You want to go see Kenny Chesney at Gillette? Give us a shout. Big and Rich now. Save a horse, ride a cowboy.

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1: We are excited for you to play. All right, so it's very easy. Are you familiar with some Kenny Chesney songs?
2: I am.
1: All right, so what we're going to do is I'm going to read you the lyrics from a Kenny Chesney song, and all you have to do is finish the lyrics, okay?
2: Okay.
1: And this one is really, really, it's pretty easy. I'm going to go ahead for you right now. Okay. She likes the way it's pulling while we're tilling up the land. She's even kind of crazy about my farmer's tan. She's the only one who really understands what gets me. She thinks...
2: She thinks my tractor's sexy.
1: Woo! There you go. You are going to see Kenny Chesney.
2: Oh my gosh.
1: Yes.
2: That's awesome.
1: Gillette Stadium next summer. It's going to be such an awesome time. All you got to do for us is just say who gets you hooked up with all the best prizes.
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1: All right, we're going to put you on hold, and we'll get some info from you, and you will be all set, all right?
2: 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Thank you so much.
1: Thanks so much for playing. Hold on the line for us. That was fun, Laura.
3: 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And I love like when people just know straight off the bat because I'm like, yes, they definitely deserve it.
1: All right. We're going to play again tomorrow morning. If you didn't get a chance today, same bat time, same bat channel, right around 7:30. And we've got another 12 in a row. We're going to kick off next with Lauren Elena right here. 96.5 Live Free Country.
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5: Buses are rolling out there. We're seeing slow traffic in Derry on Bypass 28 and in Bedford on State Route 114 just off 101, and the usual delays on the Everett by the tolls. Highways are moving along well on 293 in Manchester up to Concord. Volume is picking up on the side streets by South Willow Street and Queen City Ave, and on the state line on 93 South in Methuen. It's about a 90-minute ride into Boston. Heavy delays on Route 3 in Chelmsford just after exit 79. And there's been an accident on 95 South in Wakefield by exit 36. I'm Emily Spencer, 96.5, Live Free Traffic.
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Tyler Hubbard opened up for Dan and Shay this weekend. Got a chance to see them at the Bank of New Hampshire Pavilion on Friday night. Oh, man, what an incredible show. I'll tell you what, Tyler Hubbard has so much energy on stage. And, of course, you know, we had an opportunity to talk to him backstage and had to ask about Florida Georgia Line and what the plan is. And he essentially confirmed that there really is no plan. They are going to do some dates in 2027. But as of right now, that's really all they've talked about and confirmed. So I'm not quite sure we're going to actually see

like a new Florida Georgia Line album tomorrow or anything. As a matter of fact, they haven't even officially been signed on any sort of record label, so we'll just have to stay tuned. In the meantime, cannot wait to see them performing in 2027. 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
2: Well, here's kind of an interesting story. An Iowa family has officially earned a Guinness World Record, not once but twice, because they have five generations that share the exact same birthday, September 14th. The chain started out with Wilbur, then his daughter Addie, then her son Fred, then Fred's daughter Emma, then Emma's son Arthur. So it goes boy, girl, boy, girl, boy. And the family had already tied the record last time in 2025 because it was the fourth generation. So now they're just, you know, adding it on. I'm curious to see if they can do like a sixth time, but it's very interesting. Can you imagine sharing your birthday with that many people in your family? That's kind of cool.
0: And it's great that it's generational too. I've always loved the generational thing because I'm like, you know, not only was I born when my parents were in their 30s, they were both born when their parents were in their 40s.
2: Yeah.
0: So like I never had, you know, this big, you know, generational thing. And I love, like, I have friends that, you know, like, they're the great grandchild, you know, and maybe they might, you know, grandparent might live long enough to be a great, great grandparent. Mm-hmm. You know, I just think it's so cool.
2: Yeah. I agree.
0: Then to add to that, the everybody having the same birthday.
2: So cute.
0: Pretty cute. It's 96.5 Live Free Country. Michael and Laura with you this morning. We still got a lot of fun stuff to get to. Don't we have some fair tickets to give away?
2: Sure do.
0: We'll do that coming up right around 8:35. We got alternative headlines at 8:20. But right now, Josh Turner's on Live Free Country. Baby, love.

0: That's Luke Combs right there. 96.5, Live Free Country, his latest and Be By You. It's Michael and Laura with you this morning, and now we're going to have a special new little feature we like to call The People Around Us.
1: Oh.
0: And we have some special guests in studio today from the Bedford Police Department.
1: Yeah, we have some people around us right now.
0: Yes, we do. Pun intended.
1: Yeah, thank you so much for coming in. So we have Monique from the police department in Bedford, and then we have Josh from the police department in Bedford. Monique, you're the one that reached out to me in the first place, so thank you for doing that, because I love a good connection. You guys have an open house coming up?
2: Correct. First of all, thank you so much for having us on. We really appreciate it.
0: Well, thank you for coming in.
2: Yes, we do have an open house. It's something we do every year with the Bedford Safety Complex. It's police and fire. So I'm going to correct you. Josh is from the fire department.
1: I'm so sorry.
2: But don't hold that against him. It's okay.
1: No, I would never. No.
2: But every year, usually towards late summer, early fall, we like to hold an open house. And that is just something we do for our community to gather everyone together and show everyone what Bedford has to offer.
0: I mean, that does feel important. I remember, you know, just growing up, like, you know, when you're in elementary school and stuff, you know, and you're learning, you know, about the different agencies. I remember taking field trips to like the police department, the fire department. But then it just, you never hear about it again, you know? So I think it's really cool that you're kind of doing this.
2: Absolutely. Like we said, it's something for the community, not just to get together, but to get to know us more.
0: Mm-hmm. Yeah.
2: When I was growing up, my father was a police officer and he used to walk the beat and he knew everybody. And it's one of those things where more and more now, especially with towns getting so much bigger than they used to be, people don't know who's serving their community.
1: Yeah. Mm-hmm.
2: So they get to meet the police officers. They get to meet the firefighters, the people who are there on your worst day possible.
1: Yeah, that's true.
2: The people who are there to help you. They get to meet them before something happens. They get to get comfortable with who these people are serving their community. And a bonus, we have cruiser rides, fire truck rides.
1: What?
2: We have demonstrations. We have food. We have lots of different things for everybody.
1: That.

0: I know you love a good touch of truck, Laura.
1: I do. And I love a good cruiser ride, but, you know, usually it's...
2: I'm just kidding.
1: When I worked in Nashua, they used to let me do the little fake ride arounds all the time. But anyhow, so Josh, tell me a little bit about the fire department over in Bedford. You guys are, how long you been over there?
3: So I've been over at Bedford for a little over 5 years now, coming up on six. And yep, we're definitely one of the busiest in the state. And yeah, we have about 3 ambulances, 2 right now that are running fully. And we just got a new fire engine and we have a new fire truck. So we're going to hopefully show those off for the open house.
1: Oh, that's great.
3: Be able to give people, you know, all sorts of fire truck rides in and around the complex and everything. And then we're also going to have a burn trailer demonstration showing the difference between a sprinklered room and a non-sprinklered room. So we'll get
1: fire!
3: We'll get to do a full-on demonstration. We did it last year as well, and the kids loved it.
1: We're
3: going to have a DJ there and set up, so we're going to hopefully have it set to some music and kind of make it like a big epic gathering. But to Monique's credit, like she said, this is just a big community event that you get to come and meet us and hang out with us when it's not the worst day as well. So that's why it's a really big, fun, a lot of good event.
1: And it's so important, like as Michael was saying, like to build that familiarity, like from a child standpoint, you know what I mean? Like they need to know that you guys are a an asset to the community and a friend in the community. So I think that's really a good thing that you guys are putting together. I would love to see flames. When is this all happening?
4: So this is on Thursday, October 1st from 5 to 7 p.m. at the Bedford Safety Complex.
1: Very nice. And that's like over near Copper Door, right?
4: Correct. It's across from the Copper Door and there's plenty of parking all over Constitution Drive.
0: Gotta find the landmark.
1: Oh yeah, that's totally just how my brain works. Well, thank you so much for coming in. I really appreciate it. Thank you so much for having us.
3: This was great. Thank you.
0: No, we appreciate it. You know, and again, thank you to both of you and to everyone on the teams for your service and everything that you do for the community. You know, it's just, it's really important. And I think it gets overlooked, you know, every job. There's more than just like, you know, the person that's in the cruiser, you know, there's so much behind the scenes and just the work that you all do for the community. It's just wonderful. So once again, let's plug the event.
4: So it's Thursday, October 1st from 5 to 7 p.m. It's the Bedford Safety Complex Open House at 55 Constitution Drive in Bedford.
0: Awesome. I'll put up a blog on our website with more info on that. 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It's 96.5 Live Free Country. We are Michael and Laura. We're continuing on through 12 in a row. Jason Aldean now. New music from him. It's got like kind of a, I don't know, I feel like 70s vibe. You know,
1: I'm feeling it.
0: It's called Anytime Soon. 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

0: The obsession Dan and Shay have with a cornhole is mildly unhealthy.
1: Really?
0: Yeah. So, I mean, I always tell the story of Dan and Shay. And long ago, when I was working at a different radio station out in Western Massachusetts, we did a show with them at the Yankee Candle Factory.
1: Yeah.
0: And when the show was over, they wanted to go out. Mm-hmm. You know, so we went to this little hole in the wall bar and like all night long we're playing cornhole. Well, fast forward to this weekend, you know, we were very fortunate to be able to go backstage and meet them before the show. And what is in the backstage area and what are they doing? Playing cornhole.
1: Shocking.
0: But it was an incredible show. Tyler Hubbard opened, Laura.
1: Yes, you sent me videos. I was so excited.
0: We had an opportunity. I didn't ask the question just because, like, I don't know. I'm shy, and I also don't like to make artists, like, uncomfortable. Mm. But there was somebody else in the area that, of course, asked the question of Tyler. So what's going on? Are we going to get new Florida Georgia Line music? You know, what's the deal? Tyler basically said what my theory was. They have no idea.
1: Oh, come on.
0: They know that they're going to be playing a couple of dates together in 2027, but that's about it.
1: I don't buy it.
0: And the vibe I got from him, Laura, was that, like, they are not, I don't think that this is something they actually want.
1: Really? I hate that.
0: I mean, he didn't speak, he didn't speak, like, too poorly of, you know, Brian, but you could, I don't know, there was just, you know how it is when someone's talking about someone and they're saying nice things, but you're getting that vibe of, like, there's still something there.
1: Oh, yeah.
0: Yeah, I got a little bit of that vibe from
1: unfinished
0: him.
1: Business.
0: But they do definitely 100% have plans for some shows in 2027. There are actually some dates booked, which is exciting. But I don't know if we're going to see them, like, if we're going to get new music or if you're even going to see them, like, signed to a label.
1: Mm.
0: Not quite sure what's going on there.
2: The facts are real. The spin is questionable. Now, alternative headlines.
1: Okay, so apparently there was somebody that was breaking into homes, a teenage boy down in Australia.
0: Australia!
1: 17-year-old boy broke into several homes in the area, and they found blood trails in some of the properties, suggesting that he may have cut himself during the break-ins. But during the alleged spree, he eventually got pretty sleepy and decided to take a nap into one of the houses that he had entered. I don't know. What is up with these sleepy criminals lately? Like, last week we had that guy sleeping under the hotel bed. This kid was taken into custody, accused of multiple burglaries. And, of course, they're saying that it's part of a much larger police roundup involving several Ruth crime incidents in the area that week. So, I don't know.
0: Arnar.
1: Gang life is exhausting, I guess.
0: I guess so.
1: And a San Diego area homeowner got a pretty funny surprise after an intruder broke into his house because his 90-pound golden retriever, Nash, was absolutely no help as a guard dog. Did you see this video?
0: No.
1: It's hilarious. The homeowners weren't there, but Nash was. Instead of barking, attacking, causing any type of alarm, he brings his toy over to the intruder. And it's caught on video. So Nash's owner, Dante, said the dog is extremely friendly. So while the break-in was obviously unsettling, Nash basically treated the whole thing like it was a new guest. He was so excited and he wanted to play.
0: See, now, if that was a cat, that burglar would have had his eyes scratched out.
1: I don't know. I feel like Sasquatch would do the same thing. He'd just wait by his food bowl. He'd like start knocking it with his little paw.
0: Are you going to feed me or what?
1: Yeah. This is when they feed me, typically, I swear. 32-year-old Florida man is accused of strangling his girlfriend during an argument that started after she asked him to not pass gas in bed. Yeah. So according to police, Anthony Gordon allegedly insulted the woman. Then he spit on her. And then, you know, he started putting his hands on her. And that's when things got a little bit crazy. So police say the woman later provided a recording in which he admitted to doing it because naturally the cops didn't see it until after, or they didn't get there until after all of this went down. He's being held on a $10,000 bond. And might I say, she is not out of line by asking him to not pass gas. That guy is just a jerk. Go be stinky somewhere else. Ugh.
0: I don't know. You know, farting is an interesting thing in regard to relationships. You know, there's it's like at some point in time, you got to start farting in front of each other.
1: Nope. 20 years strong.
0: I know. I'm with you. I don't think I could ever. If I do, it's on accident, and I'm incredibly embarrassed. It's 96.5 Live Free Country. We've still got more music on the way for you. Also, is it which fair, Laura?
1: Deerfield Fair is coming up before you know it. It's going to be here literally like next weekend, so we have tickets.
0: Fair season is my favorite season. We'll get to that coming up in just about 10 minutes. But first, music on the way coming at you, Darius Rucker and that new one from Jody Messina up in about 5 minutes.
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0: 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Right here at 96.5 at Live Free Country. We are Michael and Laura, and it's fair season, Laura!
1: It is.
0: I'm so excited. This is my favorite time of the year. I mean, I love fall, but I love fairs. When I was little, I'm an only child. And my parents had me in their early 30s. So all growing up, like all of their friends were their age and all of their friends. So basically what I'm trying to say is all of my friends' kids were like 10 years older than me.
1: Mm-hmm.
0: So I was always solo, and we used to go to all the fairs, and it would be like my mom and dad with Nick and Linda and Janice and Henry and me. But I loved,
1: and all the turkey legs and all the cotton candy and all the other things.
0: But that's the thing, Laura, is even though I was with all adults, like it was fun because I was the only kid. Mm-hmm. So, you know, we did, like, it was all about me. Like, it's kind of narcissistic, but who cares? You know, the weird thing is, though, Laura, my favorite part was the animals.
1: Oh, well, petting the animals is so much fun.
0: I loved,
1: I think,
0: like,
1: that's every kid's favorite.
0: The sheep are the best.
1: Yeah, they're so cute.
0: I love the sheep. you know, the big horses. Some fairs have the, what are those horses called that are like super duper expensive?
1: Clydesdale?
0: Yes. Some of them will have the Clydesdales. Yeah.
1: You used to be able to see those at the Budweiser Brewery in Merrimack.
0: Oh, really?
1: Yeah.
0: I do love a good craft fair, though, too. You know, like going through and just, I say crafts, but you know what I mean. Like, people have the booths and they sell the things.
1: I love the activities, yeah. And, like, I know there's a few fairs that have, like, little kid zones. That's so important, too, because it's just, like, when you have kids, you want to take them to the fair, but then also you need things that they can actually ride because they're walking past things and then they're having a fit that they're too short to go on this and, you know, all the other things. So.
0: Well, then there's the rides as well.
1: Mm-hmm.
0: My favorite ride growing up, it's at fairs, but it's also at amusement parks. And now as an adult, the idea of riding a ride at a fair terrifies me. Mostly because I'm a millennial and I've seen Final Destination.
1: Yeah, I don't know. It's weird how, like, I would never, ever, ever wait in line at Disney and go on any of those huge rides, but I will 100% go on a Carney ride. I think it's like the amount of time you have to wait in line.
0: Maybe.
1: You know, I have too much time to reconsider, so I just don't do it.
0: I had,
1: if that makes sense.
0: I had two favorites. The first one, I would never as an adult go on, and that's the zipper. That's the one that's like you sit in a cage, it goes up and then flips around, you know.
1: I've been on that and I was like, why am I on this thing?
0: But the one that's the most fun, but it's also incredibly dangerous, you know, the Sizzler. That's the one where you sit in it and it's spinning around, but then also going around. So there's like three arms and you're at the end of each arm and the thing you're in is spinning, but then the whole thing is going
1: around,
0: and it pushes like, everyone to one side.
1: It's like the psychodrome thing that they have a canopy kind of, sort of.
0: I don't know what it's called,
1: picture,
0: a canopy,
1: anyhow,
0: but
1: I don't know.
0: I always knew it as the Sizzler, but it's had a few different names. That's always been my favorite ride.
1: Anything
0: and then, of
1: that,
0: course,
1: like, throws you.
0: You know, there's the Ferris wheel as well.
1: Oh, yeah.
0: That one's always fun. A little bit safe, but.

0: but also not.
1: See, I feel like that screams more like something's going to go wrong as the Ferris wheel.
0: Oh, absolutely. I'll tell you what, my all-time favorite ride, it wasn't so much a carny ride, but I always loved the swings that go up real high.
1: Oh, yeah. So
0: well,
1: fun.
0: Well, at Six Flags New England over in Western Mass, they have like the tallest one in the world.
1: Oh, boy.
0: And it's so crazy. You, like when you get up to the top, you can actually see Hartford. From Springfield. It's insane.
1: I don't think I could do that.
0: I'm not going to lie to you. The last time I went, my eyes were closed for most of it. Like the older I get, the more terrified I am of everything. And it's so annoying because if you knew me in my 20s, even in my like teens, I was that kid. I got cuts and bruises everywhere.
1: Yep.
0: And now I'm like, I'm scared.
1: Yeah.
0: I don't want to do it.
1: Well, you know what's got all the things for everybody and the rides aren't too big is the Deerfield Fair.
0: Yes. And if you want to go, we've got a pair of tickets for you right now. 603-669-9650. 603-669-9650. Caller number 6 will get you hooked up. Deerfield Fair tickets. 603-669-9650. Another 12 in a row coming at you next. We'll kick things off. We got Luke Bryan in there. Maybe some Old Dominion, George Burge. It's all on the way in just about 5.
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3: Buses are rolling out there in Bedford, causing some slowdowns on 101 by Nashua Road, getting onto State Route 114. We're seeing a lot of delays on the Everett by the tolls heading into Nashua. Highways are moving along well for the most part on 293 in Manchester up to Concord. We are seeing some volume picking up on the side streets and down in Windham on Route 111 heading east and westbound. It's about an 80-minute commute into Boston. There's been a crash on 495 South in Haverhill, slowing you down by exit 49, and the usual delays on 93 South and Route 3 in Billerica. I'm Emily Spencer, 96.5, Live Free Traffic.
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0: That's Morgan Wallen there as we continue on through another 12 in a row right here at 96.5 Live Free Country. We are Michael and Laura. Happy Monday to you.
1: Here's a little something to brighten your work week. It's another 96.5 Monday feel-good story.
2: Okay, so somebody stole a cat from a bodega in Brooklyn.
0: No!
2: Yeah.
0: No!
2: Never steal the bodega cats.
0: Can I just tell you, it is like my lifelong dream to enter a store and see a bodega cat.
2: I feel like I saw this recently. I just can't place it. But anyway, so this cat was only 3 months old and it was taken from a neighborhood store. The community rallied together, putting up posters and flyers, sharing the story online, offering an reward. 5 days later, the cat was returned to its owner. And the owner, of course, was overwhelmed by everybody helping in the community.
0: This is not funny. But as you're saying that, all I'm hearing in my head was, and the cat came back. They thought it was a goner, but the cat came back. And if you know that song, you're amazing. Because Laura's looking at me like I have two heads.
2: Yep.
0: It's a song.
2: Well, you know, cats have 9 lives.
0: So. It's a thing. That's so cute, though. I love that. Somebody brought the bodega kitty back. It's 96.5 Live Free Country. We're rolling through 12 in a row. Cole Swindell. She had me at Heads, Carolina. 96.5 Live Free Country.

0: Good morning, everybody. This is my announcer voice.
1: Oh, boy.
0: This is going to be the next voice of Logan Airport. Could you imagine that you're walking into the airport and it's like, hey, everybody. No, I don't even know why I thought that was funny.
1: I think it's great. I was just going to let you keep going on and on and on. I was here for it.
0: How many people, though, Laura, have you ever talked to that are like, oh, I could do that.
1: Yeah.
0: You know, I could be a voice guy.
1: I know. It's like, I can't tell you, especially when I was younger, how many people would be like, oh, you're in radio? I've always wanted to do that. How hard is it? I'm like, ugh.
0: Well, now's your chance, because apparently Logan Airport is looking for the next voice of Logan, and we'll talk about it coming up. Less than 10 minutes. One more after this one from Cole Wetzel and Ella Langley. I like this. It's called Jaded. 96.5 Live Free Country.

0: Attention, Logan Airport. Looks like we're going to have some delays as we try and get our flight. That's more like the captain's voice, though. It's 96.5 Live Free Country. Michael and Laura with you this morning. You know, Laura, it's funny because Greg's brother's a pilot.
1: Oh, really?
0: So we've always said, wouldn't it be funny like to do like a video or something of him and I talking to each other, and he talks in the captain's voice and I do the radio voice.
1: I love that. I think you should make it happen.
0: I don't know. It would be funny though. That's great. Like picture like Thanksgiving or Christmas.
1: Yeah.
0: Some kind of prank.
1: Make it happen.
0: Well, listen, if you've ever thought, hey, I've got a pretty good voice, I could probably do something like that. Well, Logan Airport may actually have a job for you. Massport launched a contest called Voice of Logan. And they're looking for Massachusetts, Southern New Hampshire residents to become the new voice heard over the speakers at Boston Logan International Airport. They say they're looking for somebody who sounds authentic, clear, and distinctly Boston slash New England.
1: Yeah, I think that's a huge part of it.
0: Basically a voice that makes people feel like they've arrived in Massachusetts. Yeah, what's going on? You're here in Boston. Looks like we got some delays over at Terminal B there.
1: Yeah.
0: Southwest not going to make it down to Nashville this afternoon. No, that was like a... I started to go into like New York there.
1: Yeah, no, I think that's... It has to have like a Boston feel to it.
0: Yeah.
1: I mean, that's like the velvety Boston accent that everybody tries to impersonate, right?
0: But here's the deal. Here's the thing with the Boston. Now, you as somebody who I know you spent the majority of your life growing up here in New Hampshire, yep. But you were born on the North Shore.
1: Mm-hmm.
0: And so you can attest to the fact that there's not just a Boston accent.
1: Yeah.
0: You know, if you're from Southie, you sound different than someone from Revere.
1: And then Maine, and then like, you know, New Hampshire. I mean, there's so many different
0: Literally in Boston, though, like neighborhood to neighborhood sounds different.
1: Mm-hmm.
0: You know, like if you're from Brighton, it's a little bit less like harsh, you know, but then you go further north, like I said, like your Revere.
1: Southie's thick. Yeah.
0: You know, yeah. Southie's thick too. Yeah. Yeah. Southie's got that attitude, mm-hmm. You know, the Dorchester.
1: Yeah.
0: You know, like that area. I don't know if that's going to be who you hear over the speakers at Logan.
1: I don't think so, but I think that that's what we're famous for, you know? So people want to come to the airport and they want to hear that over the loudspeaker. So it just kind of fits that they would be including that in the job description.
0: Well, the good news is you don't have to go to Okay, let's try that again. Well, the good news is you don't have to go to Wow, Laura. It's just not happening. The good news is you don't have to go there to audition. Massachusetts and New Hampshire residents can submit a video audition online through October 4th. You read their provided script and explain why you should be the voice of Logan. I wonder if it's open to Rhode Island as well.
1: It has to be.
0: They're judging you on the, quote, Boston Logan vibe.
1: Mm-hmm.
0: They're also judging on clarity, smooth delivery, and authenticity. So apparently your ability to say Gloucester correctly is actually going to pay off here.
1: Yeah. No, that makes sense. You know what I mean? Like, you can't have... Well, why would you be saying Gloucester on the speaker, though?
0: I don't know.
1: I just feel like...
0: You know, maybe... I don't know. Maybe you're talking about the plane. It's coming in over Gloucester as it's about to land here. Guess.
1: I just pictured when it was like, you know, the airport. They're going to be talking about all these different numbers and letters like JetBlue Flight 578 coming in hot. Watch out. Like, that's what I'm picturing.
0: They're going to narrow the field down to 5 finalists who are expected to do a live audition, and then the public gets involved with online voting.
1: Oh, I love that.
0: That's going to happen October 24th through the 28th, and the winner is expected to be announced on November 5th, and the new voice of Logan should start being heard around the airport sometime around mid-November. Yeah. Okay. All right. Yep. Yeah. It's open to age 18 and older.
1: That's really cool. But I will say, like, imagine you're somebody that works for the airport, and like, what a nightmare it's going to be if this person, everybody agrees they've got the greatest voice, but they have no experience. It's just going to be a nightmare.
0: I mean, I think that's where the live audition comes in. They're like, all right, let's see how you actually read here.
1: Right.
0: 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We are Michael and Laura. 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
10: 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I approve this message because I will never sell out New Hampshire.
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We are Manchester's country station. Hope you had a fantastic weekend. Time to get back in the saddle here. Back from a week of R&R for myself. Can't wait to tell you more about it coming up here

96.5, Lou Free Country. While I was away last week, I noticed Ella Langley held on to the number one spot again with Choosing Texas on the Hot 100. Any doubt that's going to be the song of the year for 2026? Go ahead and write it down in pen right now. I think we're safe.

0: It's Kevin Powers and Shaboozy with Move on 96.5 Live Free Country, rolling through a Monday workday. Welcome to the show. Thank you so much for having us on. And I mentioned a little R&R last week. Not a whole lot of rest because I was on the road a lot last week. Three Eastern Connecticut State field hockey games. So that was about 2 hours and 10 minutes from where we live. And then in addition to that, a couple of field hockey games for Keene High on the road. So a lot going on last week, and looking forward to getting back to work here and relaxing a little bit, right? Less travel for sure. Back next year in just a few minutes, we'll get you weather details for the work week ahead and more continuous country favorites for the workday here on 96.5 Live Free Country, Manchester's country station, coming up.
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0: 1996, everyone was doing the Macarena. The dot-com boom began, and John Sununu was elected to Congress. He voted to give huge tax breaks to Big Pharma and sided with insurance companies, and then went to work for them, raking in up to $35 million. Chris Pappas is fighting that kind of corruption, refusing corporate PAC money, and working to lower costs.
1: I'm Chris Pappas, candidate for U.S. Senate. I approve this message because I will never sell out New Hampshire.
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10: Well, for today, clouds, some sun, will be in the mid-60s. Cloudy skies, upper 40s overnight tonight. Looks like another cloudy day on the way tomorrow with a high in the mid-60s. Much better on Wednesday, wall-to-wall sunshine with a high in the mid-60s.
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0: You found it. Southern New Hampshire's new home for country music. Tonight is bottoms up. Throw it on down. This is 96.5 Live Free Country. Gone country. Look at them boots. Another 12 in a row next in less than 5 minutes.
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Charles Wesley Godwin for you there. That's new from Nashville called Better That Way. Rolling 12 in a row here for your Monday workday. I like this guy an awful lot. Love his new song. 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
1: I was all but 22, I think, at the time. 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

96.5, the Free Country, Ella and Riley. And You Look Like You Love Me, rolling 12 in a row here on Manchester's Country Station. And tomorrow we welcome in fall. We say goodbye to summer. Summer, where did you go? I barely got to know you. And you can bet winter's not going to go by that fast, is it? Here's Zach Brown Band with Jimmy Buffett. Now, knee deep, inside 12 in a row on Live Free Country.

0: That's how my Sunday mornings go. When it's me and God in a fishing pole.
1: 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That's new from Nashville. Welcome to your Monday workday. Thank you so much for hanging out with us here. And of course, I mentioned a few moments ago, we say goodbye to summer tomorrow. 8.05 p.m., we officially welcome in fall and all that goes with it. If you haven't already gotten a jump start, you know, like pumpkin spice and, well, everything pumpkin spice, really. Of course, the leaves, they've already started changing colors. I think a lot of leaves changing colors in August. I mean, it feels like it got started a little bit early this year. So I think you've got some peak colors up in the White Mountain region and headed toward the Lakes region, and then, of course, working its way south here in the Granite State. So maybe the first weekend of fall coming up this weekend, you want to do some leaf peeping. And I will just caution you that you will not be the only one doing that. So pack your patience.
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3: Well, for today, clouds should win out. A little bit of sun, mid-60s. Clouds upper 40s overnight tonight. Clouds mid-60s tomorrow. And it looks like sunshine in mid-60s on Wednesday.
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New from Megan Maroney in Medicine on 96.5, the Free Country. You're rolling 12 in a row here for the workday with Chris Young and his latest. Here's I Didn't Come Here to Leave.

0: 96.5, Lou Free Country, Jelly Roll, and I Am Not Okay. And, of course, there's been a lot of talk about Jelly Roll taking a break for maybe a couple of years from recording and touring. He'll still pop up here and there, I'm sure. But he actually said in an interview recently that he would walk away from music altogether if he gets what he calls a divine calling. And he gave an example of, say, working at a homeless shelter. He's already had tremendous success as a recording and touring artist. I'm sure made a lot of money. So maybe he wants to do something different. Maybe he wants to use that money and notoriety for good, which he has always spoke to. And I think he does a lot of things behind the scenes that we do hear about, but a lot of things we don't. So we'll have to wait and see if maybe Jelly Roll does not return from music. We'll keep you posted.
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2: 94%. 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
3: 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Just get permission. 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
6: Clouds out there today, some sunshine, mid-60s. Cloudy skies, upper 40s overnight tonight. Looks like clouds in mid-60s tomorrow. And sunshine, wall-to-wall sunshine, mid-60s on Wednesday.
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How about your Boston Red Sox clinching a playoff spot yesterday, beating Tampa Bay? They're in the wild card in the playoffs. Anything can happen now.

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96.5, The Free Country, Ella Langley and Morgan Wallen, and I Can't Love You Anymore. Lots of Ella on the radio, duets and solo songs, and she's still got the number one song on the Hot 100 with Choosing Texas, as of last week anyway. Wow, right? Here's Jason Aldean's latest, Anytime Soon on The Free Country. Been so

0: Good damn, that's new from Brantley Gilbert on 96.5 Live Free Country, Manchester's country station. Welcome to your Monday workday, and promised you details on how you could score some tickets to see Kenny Chesney, Eric Church, Sheryl Crow, and Graylin James. How about that lineup, huh? Coming up next August at Gillette Stadium in Foxborough, I want you to be listening this week to Michael and Laura on the morning show at around 7:35. They're going to play No Shirts, No Shoes, No Clue. They're going to start a Kenny Chesney song, and if you can guess the next lyric when the music stops, you're going to win a pair of tickets. How about that? Nice and easy, right? Especially if you're a diehard Kenny Chesney fan. If not, brush up. Next chance to win coming up tomorrow morning, so good luck to you there. Hey, we're back next year. We're going to get you more continuous country favorites for the workday, less than 5 minutes away, and weather details on the way, too.
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5: Well, for today, we're going to see cloudy skies for the most part, a little bit of sun, mid-60s. Clouds upper 40s overnight tonight, cloudy mid-60s tomorrow, and looks like wall-to-wall sunshine and mid-60s on Wednesday.
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96.5, the Free Country. Luke Bryan had to cancel his fourth and final farm tour show because the field was unsafe after all the rain. He said to the folks, hold on to the tickets and the parking passes. We're coming back. They're going

96.5, the Free Country, rolling 12 in a row here for your Monday workday, holding on to the last few hours of summer. Just wish it was a little warmer out there, right? Here's Billy now and Donut. Baby,

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96.5, the Free Country, Morgan Wallen, and his latest Been By Now. After 2 o'clock, we're rolling 12 in a row for the workday. We do that every hour, every day, by the way. And how about your New England Patriots? They didn't look pretty yesterday at times, but did enough to get the win. They look better than Pittsburgh, and I guess it's all that matters at the end of the day, right? Patriots winning their home opener for the first time in like a half dozen years. 20-3, the final. They'll be at Jacksonville to take on the Jaguars coming up on Sunday, 1 o'clock.

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If you're not in the Live Free League yet, I don't know what you're waiting for. It's a lot of fun. You can compete against us for a chance to win some great prizes every week. 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

0: Tyler Hubbard and his latest. It's Land on 96.5 Loop Free Country, Manchester's country station. Of course, Tyler, part of the Dan and Shay lineup on Friday at Bank of New Hampshire Pavilion in Guilford. Hope you get a chance to check out that show. And of course, you'll be seeing a lot more of Tyler Hubbard along with Brian Kelly and FGL as they hit the road in 2027. 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
6: Well, for today, clouds should win out with a little bit of sun here and there as well, mid-60s. Clouds upper 40s overnight. Cloudy tomorrow, mid-60s, and looks like sunshine in mid-60s on Wednesday.
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0: 96.5, The Free Country, Riley Green, of course, dropped his new album on Friday. He says he credits the acting gigs and being on The Voice for helping him loosen up a little bit. Says he's ready to take on more acting roles in the future.
1: I don't know if you were looking at me or not. You probably smile like that all the time. I don't mean to bother you, but...

New Caroline Jones on 96.5 The Free Country, Manchester's country station. That's going to wrap it up for me today. Jess is in next to continue our 12 in a row and get you home as well. Chat tomorrow starting at 10 o'clock for the Tuesday workday. This guy, part of the opening act crew for Kenny Chesney at Gillette next August. Here's Graylin James now on Live Free Country. 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

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Kenny Chesney tickets going on sale on Friday. I'll tell you how you can win them before you can buy them. Coming up in two songs. Right now, Bailey Zimmerman.

0: 96.5 Live Free Country, Manchester's Country Station. I'm Jess, and by now you've heard the big news that Kenny Chesney is coming to Gillette Stadium next year, August 28th. Not coming alone. He's got the Vibe Room Tour going on with Eric Church, Sheryl Crow, and Graylin James opening up. Tickets are going on sale this Friday at 10 a.m., but we have got your way to win your way in all week long with Michael and Laura. They're playing No Shirts, No Shoes, No Clue. They're going to start a Kenny song. If you can guess the next lyric when the music stops, you're going to win. Be listening tomorrow morning for another shot right after 7:35. 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
8: All right, a mix of sun and clouds the rest of the afternoon, around 68 for tonight, partly cloudy, 51. Tomorrow, more sun than clouds and a high around 65.
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0: 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I'm Jess, and a big Sunday for New England sports. Patriots picked up their first win of the season, beating Pittsburgh 20-3 at Gillette. Win also happened to be number 600 in Patriots franchise history, which was kind of cool. And the Red Sox lost to Tampa Bay, but they still ended up the day celebrating because Houston lost to Atlanta. So that officially means that Boston will get a spot in the postseason for the second straight year.
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2: Looking pretty good so far on the New Hampshire highways. No significant backups. We do see a few slowdowns for you on 101, making your way into Bedford from Manchester. 293 is looking okay so far through the Mill Yard. We do have slowdowns on routes 3 and 28 between Manchester and Hooksett. No issues so far up in Concord, and we're looking good on the seacoast. I'm Peggy James. That's your traffic update on 96.5, Live Free Country.
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This guy put up a nice post to the most beautiful girl in the world. It's Tim McGraw with I Like It, I Love It.

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It's called Jaded.

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1: 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I'm Jess, and got lots of little fairs still to come, including Deerfield Fair, October 1st through the 4th. And we've got a four-pack of tickets for you. Be listening tomorrow morning for your shot to win. We're going to do that right after 8 o'clock. Go to the fair on us. 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
8: We'll have a mix of sun and clouds the rest of the afternoon, around 66. Partly cloudy tonight, 51. And tomorrow, more sun than clouds and a high of 65.
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0: Jody Messina with Message in a Bottle, new on 96.5 Live Free Country, Manchester's country station. I'm Jazz and the Voice back tonight. Finally, it's a milestone 30th season. Red Chairs have a very different lineup. Kelly Clarkson and Adam Levine are back, but Queen Latifah and Riley Green will make their coaching debuts. There's also a new first in button during the blind auditions that can give the quickest coach a big advantage. All starts tonight with a 2-hour premiere. That's going to be 8 o'clock on NBC, and then the kickoff will continue tomorrow and Wednesday as well. We've got another 12 in a row coming up for you next with some Morgan Wallen.
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2: We have a pretty good ride going on so far for most of the New Hampshire highways. One note, if you're traveling through Manchester, Queen City Bridge is closed until further notice while they do some safety inspections. Again, that's Queen City Bridge in Manchester, closed until further notice. Beyond that, the Everett Turnpike, a little busy getting through Nashua and Merrimack. We're looking pretty good on 293, both directions. And if you're coming up from Massachusetts, Route 3 is in great shape, 93 a little busy between Andover and Methuen on the northbound stretch. I'm Peggy James. That's your traffic update on 96.5 Live Free Country.
3: 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That's how much Chris Pappas votes with his party. 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
5: Hi, it's Amanda with Croponi Automotive in Bowen Concord, and I'm here with my friend Ray Ramsey, who is a farm manager at Sanborn Mills Farm, and this is probably my favorite place in the state of New Hampshire. 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
6: Well, we offer traditional workshops as well as a working farm. 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You can come and visit, walk the property. We just ask people not to go inside the buildings without staff present. But if you come during a event like a binding demo, we're having a thrashing demo, those type of things, you're going to see a binder working traditionally in an oat field binding. You'll see the oats being traditionally threshed on a threshing machine built in 1919. We also do pop-up lunches.
5: Those are delicious.
6: As well as a demo that goes along with it.
5: And you would reference the property real quickly. How many acres can be explored up there?
6: Oh, there's about over 500 acres there. There's a map at the kiosk when you hit the parking lot. Grab that and walk the trails as well as explore the property itself.
5: Great. Well, thank you so much for being part of keeping this gem alive and available to all of us here in New Hampshire and beyond. And again, the website is sanbornmills.org.
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I'll tell you who's doing the SEC theme song coming up. Right now, George Birch.

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0: Carrie Underwood may be getting ready to trade her cowboy boots for a full-blown rock album, and if the rumors are true, she's getting some help from Axl Rose. Carrie surprised Guns N' Roses fans in Atlanta over the weekend, joining Guns N' Roses at Truist Park for Paradise City. She has performed with them before, but this appearance comes amid reports that Axl is helping her develop a rock project. She's been covering a bunch of rock songs in her shows and also her new Sunday Night Football opening. This is the 14th year she's done it, but this year has an even harder rock edge, so we'll keep you updated on that. On a more personal note, Jake Owen celebrating 5 years of sobriety. He shared a video reflecting on his decision to stop drinking back in 2021, admitting there were things he said and ways he treated people that he wishes he could take back. He says getting older has meant recognizing his own mistakes and actually doing something about them. 5 years later, he says he feels great and he's proud of how far he's come and grateful for everyone who supported him. And finally, Megan Maroney has officially taken over another part of the country music and college football crossover. SEC Network picked Megan to sing the new opening theme for Sec Nation, putting her own spin on the song that's introduced the Saturday morning pregame show for more than a decade. Updated version celebrates all 16 SEC teams, and she says she's thrilled to be a part of it. And that's a look at Nashville Now on 96.5 Live Free Country, Manchester's country station.
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8: All right, a mix of sun and clouds for the rest of the day. Around 65, partly cloudy tonight, 51 for the low. And tomorrow's going to be mostly sunny and a high of 65.
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0: 96.5 Live Free Country, Manchester's country station, Kenny Chesney. And he is coming to Gillette Stadium, not alone. He's bringing Eric Church with him, Sheryl Crow, too, who is amazing in concert. Tickets are going on sale this Friday at 10 a.m. So make sure that you get in the queue early because they're going to go quick. 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Be listening tomorrow morning with Michael and Laura around 7:35. They're playing No Shirts, No Shoes, No Clue. 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
2: Pretty easy ride right now. No significant backups, just the usual slowdown getting through Merrimack on the Everett Turnpike northbound and a little bit of a delay at 101 at 114 in Bedford. Beyond that, coming up from Massachusetts, much lighter than normal. You're looking good on 495, Route 3, and 93 just has a little bit of a buildup going through Andover up into Methuen. I'm Peggy James. That's your traffic update on 96.5, Live Free Country.
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Right now, Sam Hunt with Leave the Night On.

Aldean with his latest Anytime Soon on Manchester's country station, 96.5 Live Free Country. This guy got the gig of a lifetime. He's going to be opening up for Kenny Chesney at Gillette Stadium. You could win tickets tomorrow morning with Michael and Laura around 7:35. Here's Graylin James with Water at a Wedding.

0: 96.5 Live Free Country, Manchester's country station. That's new from Carson Beyer. The song is called Something That I Need. I'm Jess, and if you think you know football better than the guy yelling at the TV next to you, you can prove it. 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
11: All right, more clouds and sun for the rest of the day. Around 65, partly cloudy tonight, 51. Tomorrow, more sun than clouds. We're kind of reversing things around. High of 65.
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0: You found it. Southern New Hampshire's new home for country music. Tonight is bottoms up. Throw it on down. This is 96.5 Live Free Country. Gone country. Look at them. Another 12 in a row next in less than 5 minutes.
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We do it 12 in a row. Some Luke Combs coming up. 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

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Stick around for B-Dub Radio coming up next. These guys, fantastic over the weekend. Here's Dan and Shay with Say So.

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There's a lot of studies about drinking and the younger generations, you know, millennials, Gen X, boomers. Quite a bit of us like to have a cocktail or two. When it comes to Gen Z, that number dramatically drops, especially college kids. They found a way to make partying healthier, and somehow I think I preferred keg stands. We'll get into

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Parents used to send their kids off to college worried they'd spend 4 years drinking too much. Now you've got to worry they're not partying hard enough. To speed up, the new campus trend is a wellness darty. Darty means daytime party, except instead of beer pong, it's Pilates, yoga, a group run, and maybe an ice bath. Then everybody celebrates with matcha. And this is happening at big party schools like Florida State, Alabama, Miami. Imagine walking down Fraternity Row and hearing, bro, get over here. And he just wants to tell you about his new hydration powder. I tell you what, man, college has changed, hasn't it?

0: 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B-Dub's boarding pass is back in 1 week. We're sending you to Las Vegas. Jason Aldean, Luke Bryan, Allegiant Stadium during NFR. That concert is December 11th. And the winning starts next Monday right here on the show. 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
5: For tonight, you can expect some clouds around, our low temperature dropping to about 50 degrees. Tomorrow, we start off with a good deal of cloudiness in the morning, but by afternoon, we should have a little sunshine returning. Our high temperature tomorrow, 65 degrees. Tomorrow night, partly cloudy, our low dropping to about 45. And then on Wednesday, it should be mostly sunny, a bit breezy, a few clouds here and there. Wednesday's high temperature, once again, reaching about 65 degrees. I'm Peggy James for 96.5 Live Free Country.
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0: 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Capri Sun took a look at the tiny pouch that kids already inhale in 8 seconds and thought, you know what this needs? More Capri Sun. Yeah, the high fructose corn syrup is coming your way, Mom and Dad. More on that coming up in minutes.
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96.5, Live Free Country. So Capri Sun is testing something called the Big Pouch, and apparently Subtlety was not invited to this meeting. It's beat up. This thing is a 20-ounce Capri Sun pouch. More than three times the size of the original with the bigger straw, because at this point, we're basically hydrating from a throw pillow. Here's the weird part. You buy it empty for $6. It's refillable and comes with a coupon for Capri Sun, but they actually recommend buying a 64-ounce jug to keep filling it. So we've basically reinvented the water bottle, except somehow they made it look like something a six-year-old would bring to a kegger. That-

Luke Bryan's album has the best of both worlds. He's got the drinking, fun songs that Luke is known for, but he's also got a few on there that'll hit you right between the eyes. There's one called Killer that is just powerful, powerfully written. And then Praying by the Rules, which was written by Low Cash, actually. Incredible, too. Luke Bryan's new album.